0: of blood, though we've endured, we still see a spark.
1: Though our ears have gone bum and our minds are numb, our hearts now have stretch marks.
2: 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Now it's bottled-eyed coyotes,
1: and we're

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And what would they say to us if we were here tonight?

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He couldn't sleep a wink as all the drops fell.

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1: All right, I'll drive.
0: No, it's just me. You ain't dealing with those guys no more.
2: Well, Frank, me and Spiro.
0: I don't fucking want you with me, Nick. Go home!

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When I say, hey girl, what's happening? What you say next will

0: Mom, just to keep from crying. Lighting, don't you know, brownie drinks to keep from wearing.
1: Yes, indeed.
0: Joe, I smile just to keep from crying. That's because I don't want nobody to know. Well, well, just what's on my mind.
1: About your worried mind.
0: Worried mind. Did you
2: someday,
0: hear that?
2: Bro, you can't tell you what
0: no,
2: my mind.
0: No. I drank so much whiskey.
1: Uh-huh.
0: Until I stagger in my sleep. Lord, Sonny, I drank so much whiskey.
1: I know it too.
0: Until I stagger.

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Got one more thing to say about it. Joe, don't you know if I ever get lucky and go to heaven, I want to sit down in St. Peter's chair. Lord, if I ever get lucky and go

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1: 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Bronnie drink half of it. 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I said, hey, Bronnie.

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0: I know your boy's gonna do your mind. Oh. All right, Miss Hop, what you gonna do,
2: Brian? Brian, he's a whiskey drinker. He wants everybody to know. He drinks whiskey in Texas and everywhere he goes, but he didn't know. Brownie, you got a friend, Lightning Hopper. He do the same thing, too. If I can't get a drink from somebody else, please, Brownie, can I get a drink from you? 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
0: Guess what I'm gonna try to do? If I ain't got no money, I'll rob, steal, bun, bake, borrow it too. I'm gonna try to get you some whiskey. I want you to have a very fine time. If I can't get you scotch and bourbon, Lord, I sure ain't gonna offer you no wine. Whoa, Sam Hopkins, I'm so glad you in my town. I want you to drink and have your fun until the deal goes down.

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I'm somewhere making my midnight creep. And every morning when the rooster crows, he's telling me that is the time to go.

passing over our heads, coloring the days strangely, coming through in waves, pushing me down to the dark places.